Sometimes a reset is as simple as sitting back down around the table with the people who still matter. 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
1: Haley Steadman from Madison, North Carolina, turned 13 years old yesterday. Hope it was a great birthday for you. Your mom wishing you the best birthday blessing. Tanya Orr in Bedford celebrated yesterday, along with our good friend Debbie Hay in Waynesboro. Hope y'all had a wonderful birthday. Porter Burnett in Roanoke, happy birthday to you. Brady Langdon in Lynchburg celebrated over the weekend, along with Brenda Phipps in Bluefield. Kristen Wade in Madison Heights and Patricia Arnold in Lynchburg. Happy birthday today to Avril Mendoza in Ripplemead, Hannah Johnson in Lovingston, and Carol Ann Wright in Rustburg. Live it up, y'all, and eat cake, y'all.
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0: 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My name is Steph. There are times in your life where you're like, God, where are you? Are you showing up? Jamie McDonald struggled with this for a bit, and it inspired her new song, Ain't No Way. Here she is explaining about it.
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I wanna dance like David, I wanna faith like Paul, I wanna sing like Silas tearing down the prison walls. 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